And I touched your face, narcotic mind from Lays, Melanie Jane. And I called your name like an addicted to cocaine, calls for the stuff you'd rather blame. And I touched your face, narcotic mind from Lays.

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1: 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These streets are far from black and white.

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0: I've just been thinking about everything.
1: There's nothing left to talk about.
0: Don't say that.
1: You left. What do you want me to do? Pretend like that didn't happen?
0: I don't know. I can't let this go.

0: Audiokracja.
1: A lot of people don't help other people that might need help. If someone you know is getting strung out on drugs or into alcohol, don't encourage it. If you think they need help, try to help. Talk to them. But be a real friend.